0: When a child is in the hospital, visitors come to say hello. And when visiting hours are over, they leave. But family, family does whatever it takes to stay. At Ronald McDonald House, we believe families shouldn't have to fight alone. So we make sure they have everything they need, with a community of support, warm meals, and a place to rest. Because when a child is sick, family stays. And Ronald McDonald House stays with them.
1: Now a look at the Journey FM weather forecast for the Coast Salish regions. In the lower mainland this afternoon, dropping from 17 to 11 overnight, and expect periods of drizzle moving into tomorrow afternoon, climbing to 17. For the Gulf Islands, Nanaimo and Cowichan Valley regional districts, dropping from 19 with a mix of sun and cloud to 10 and mainly cloudy overnight, and then expect more clouds tomorrow at a high of 18. For up-to-date weather, anytime, check out the CJNY FM.ca homepage.

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4: 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It features keynote speaker Dr. Sinclair and messages from co-founder Raven and Paul Lassert. 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Many schools and community centers will also organize walks to end violence that day as well.
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2: Now a look at the Journey FM weather forecast for the Coast Salish regions. In the lower mainland this afternoon, dropping from 17 to 11 overnight, and expect periods of drizzle moving into tomorrow afternoon, climbing to 17. For the Gulf Islands, Nanaimo and Cowichan Valley regional districts, dropping from 19 with a mix of sun and cloud to 10 and mainly cloudy overnight, and then expect more clouds tomorrow at a high of 18. 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